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And I'm ready to race. 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Should I be right about this planet? 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
1: 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Looks like my fate, oh boy, oh boy. This is a Monday, I'm just a decoy.

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my message to you. As a matter of fact, I don't let nothing hold you back. If the scat man can do it, so can you. I hear you all ask about the meaning of scat. Well, I'm the professor, and all I can tell you is while you're still sleeping, the saints are still weeping, 'cause things you call dead haven't yet had the chance to be born. I'm the scat man.